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0: Today's 97.5. More music and better variety. Okay, intelligent people, have you ever had a friend ask you to crack their back for them? Don't do it. Physical therapy professor Dr. Greg Kawchuk says, unless you're a chiropractor, you risk using too much force, and that could damage ligaments or discs. Bad news. Now, if you're a back cracker yourself, and you do it by twisting your torso to get that satisfying crack, that's actually okay, according to Dr. Kawchuk. He says people usually do it because they feel stiffness or pressure. And twisting your torso typically won't cause any lasting problems. It does relieve pressure by moving joint surfaces away from each other. Experts say, just like with cracking knuckles, cracking the back won't cause arthritis or lingering issues. Just don't let a friend crack your back.
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1: All righty, it's your next backyard cookout. 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Nutrition experts say a hamburger is usually healthier because hot dogs are typically made with lower quality meat plus additives and preservatives like nitrates. It's why eating a lot of processed meats like hot dogs has been linked to heart disease, high blood pressure, diabetes, some cancers. Now, don't get me wrong, hamburgers aren't exactly a health food either, but if you make them at home with lean, grass-fed beef, they tend to be lower in sodium and give you more control over the ingredients and portion size. The good news is you don't have to swear off hot dogs at your summer cookouts. 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
1: Social psychologists will tell you from the data that they have that today we have fewer work friends, more faceless chats online, and more isolation on the job. And according to the Wall Street Journal, this is a huge contributor to the loneliness epidemic. Employers and researchers just beginning now to understand how the workplace shifts over the last several years have contributed to this epidemic of loneliness. And the loneliness employees are feeling affects remote and in-person workers equally. For example, 20% of fully remote workers report being lonely for most of the day. Among on-site workers, a statistically equal share feel lonely 19%. And according to a Gallup poll 4 years ago in 2020, nearly half of workers believed someone at work cared about them. Now only 30% do. What can help? Workplace chit-chat works. Jessica Method is a professor at Rutgers who studies social ties at work, and she says office chit-chat provides more benefits than people realize. Her studies found that employees who engaged in small talk reported less stress and more positivity. And she says if you work remotely, you should call and message your colleagues about non-work-related things. Our radio show staff is pretty spread out, but we maintain friendships by messaging each other just to catch up.
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0: to bra and even brer, as in Brer Rabbit from African-American folklore. But bra became mainstream thanks to TikTok. It's the internet's way of doing what language always does, reinventing old words with modern swagger. So next time you hear bra from across the house, just know it's historical. My dad would not be in on this.
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0: 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More music and better variety. All righty, here's a conversation starter for you. If somebody is named Jim, Dave, Bob, Pat, Mitch, or Bill, you'll know that they're probably 50 years old and older. This is according to Laura Wattenberg, the founder of BabyNameWizard.com. She should know. Wattenberg says, a name is considered statistically gone when it's given to fewer than five boys or girls in a year. Pat and Bob fall into that category. She says one-syllable nicknames like Jim and Dave used to be really popular, but that whole style is falling out of fashion fast. We're turning away from names that are trimmed-down versions of a longer name. The same is true for girls' nicknames, by the way. Ones that are completely gone include Sue and Debbie, and mid-century nicknames for girls ending in I, like Sandy or Vicky, dominated the 1950s and 60s, but they're now either gone or on the brink of being gone. 1960s names are falling out of favor at a rapid pace. Wattenberg says, we're about to see nobody named Shelley, Jill, or even Brad. Brad isn't even the top 3,000 names for boys.
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0: today's 97.5. More music and better variety. All right, here's some good news. Apparently, it's official. We can go ahead and have a cheat day because science says it's okay. A new study in the Journal of Consumer Psychology finding that having a cheat day increases morale and willpower, meaning people were actually better able to stick to their diets when they had a cheat day. The study compared two groups of people. Some had a cheat day every week and some didn't. At the end of the study, they found that both groups lost the same amount of weight. So if you want to cheat on your diet one day a week, science says, hey, go for it.
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0: 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Been a while since we talked about your hair, so let's talk about your hair. If you want strong, healthy, awesome-looking hair, you need protein and a lot of it. According to registered dietitian Dr. Amy Goss from the University of Alabama, she says protein and its amino acids are critical for hair growth. It also helps with the formation of keratin, your hair's main structural component. Eating animal protein is the best way to get it, she says. But if you're a vegetarian, you can get the protein you need from foods like soybeans, almonds, Greek yogurt, and especially eggs. You want to get 30 grams of protein with every meal. How do you know if you're not getting enough? Well, your hair is going to be frizzy. It'll start lacking shine, and you may even experience hair loss. What does 30 grams of protein look like? Well, you can make a yogurt bowl with 1 cup of Greek yogurt and top it off with some almonds and add in a high-fiber fruit for taste. Or eat 3.5 ounces of turkey breast rolled up in some cheese with some apple slices on the side. Protein meals for hair growth. You can make your own, but just make sure, this expert says, you get 30 grams a day.
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0: today's 97.5 more music, better variety. Pharrell getting happy on this Tuesday morning. Come on, you got to rise and shine. I know sometimes it feels like I just want to stay in bed and sleep a little longer, but we got to get up. We got to get going. And I always like to share with you some of the stuff that I found, kind of weird things going on in our world. So let's get into it, into the wormhole, shall we? First, the TSA is asking travelers, they're putting out a plea, if you will. They're asking travelers to stop hiding live animals in their clothing when they go through airport security. Well, you know what, you guys? You don't have to worry about that with me. I'm not going to be carrying a snake, anything, any kind of live animal, unless I'm doing it on purpose, like I'm going to have, I don't know, papers or a crate or something like that. Anyway, the warning follows several strange cases, including snakes hidden in passengers' pants in Miami International Airport. That was in 2024. Two turtles tucked inside a woman's bra in 2025. And another turtle found in a passenger's pants in Newark. One of the turtles ended up passing away. That's no fun. You don't want to do that. That's not the idea. Like, there's travel things that you can do. Like, you can put them in a cage and plan for that. The agency used a new social media post to remind travelers that reptiles do not belong under clothing, even if passengers think they can sneak them through screening. TSA says anyone traveling with a pet should first check the airline's rules along with federal security requirements. Travelers with unusual questions can also contact Ask TSA before heading to the airport. That's probably a much smarter thing to do, I'm just saying, than putting turtles in your undergarments. Okay. Well, there's this guy named David Rush. I talk about him all the time because this guy really enjoys breaking Guinness World Records, and he's done it again. Another day, another Guinness World Record broken for David Rush. This time, he teamed up with his three-year-old daughter to break a record for jumping through a hula hoop. He's broken records with his older children, and his daughter Felicity recently asked if she could have a record of her own. And he said she's been my shadow during training sessions for years. She's tried keepy uppy, bouncing pencils and cups, hungry hungry hippos, blind, stacking toilet paper, and even flipping cups. And she got shockingly good at it. But none of those were close to the world standard. So they landed on attempting the most passes through a backspun hula hoop in 30 seconds, which stood at 8 passes. And they practiced, get her going. And after multiple practice sessions, they did it 10 times. Now the child, at 3 years old, has a Guinness World Record. That's pretty cool, I guess. Nathan Blagg was sentenced to 7 years and 2 months after stealing a tractor and ramming it into the Middlesbrough home linked to his rival, Luke Lancaster. I think that's all I need to say. Don't be stealing a tractor and don't ram it into your rival's house. Talk it out. We gotta find better ways of dealing with conflict, honestly. All right, there you go. Those are just a couple things I found in the wormhole. It is 6:20 now. Let's go ahead and get a look at traffic.
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2: 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On 81 between Winchester, Martinsburg, and Hagerstown, there are no accidents, but there's construction on the southbound side, leaving Rest Church Road riding into Clearbrook. The northbound side fully open. 70, I don't see any accidents. It looks like it's going to be okay between Hancock, Hagerstown, Myersville, the rest of the ride in toward Frederick. Southbound 270, your delays are going to start at the Monocacy and take you into Hyattstown. 15, very heavy getting into Luckett's. The rest of the ride to Leesburg is good. Route 9, traffic slows at the West Virginia-Virginia line to Hillsboro, and traffic is going to slow when you get to Hamilton Station. Route 7, traffic slows at Hamilton Station and Route 9. I'm Allie Oakley with traffic.
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0: Sam Smith on today's 97.5 More Music, Better Variety. Happy Tuesday. Come on, you got to rise and shine, get up, get going. Next hour, a question of the day for you, and I'm hoping for you to check in on that one. It is 6:50 now, so let's go ahead and get some clickbait, shall we? I will say this one is just kind of a lighthearted clickbait all the way around. Clickbait brought to you by L.A. Roberts Jewelers. Old world jewelers for a new age. Celebs, they're just like us sometimes. What do I mean by that? Well, Al Roker is going to step away from his job at the Today Show to do something we all got to do. He's doing his civic duty. He's going to report for jury duty. Yeah, he made a brief appearance yesterday. Dylan Dreyer replaced the veteran weatherman after he delivered morning reports. Host Savannah Guthrie told viewers Roker had to leave a little bit early, while co-host Craig Melvin added he'd be back tomorrow, meaning today, and clarified his absence on Instagram, saying that he got out of the Today Show early because he's got jury duty. Just like, got to do it, man. You get the thing, you got to do it. Tom Cruise went viral after stopping to check in on a woman he thought might be in distress. This is what was going on. So he was passing by a break room and this woman was crouched down and she was doom scrolling on her phone. And of course there was a camera that catches the whole thing. So he walks by and he sees her and he's like, wait, let's go back here. And funny, it gets posted. When Tom Cruise thinks you're in distress, though he checks on you, but you're doom scrolling and got the surprise of a lifetime. He like taps her on the shoulder. She looks up and she's like, oh my gosh, you're Tom Cruise? And then he gives her like a fist pump and she gives him a fist pump like completely shocked. And then he walks off. I love it. Anne Hathaway was told, no. I don't know if you know, but she's pregnant right now. And she revealed a doctor was like, you're not going on hot ones. Listen to this.
1: I thought that I was going to be able to do the hot ones challenge to do press for this film because it just made sense. But then I got pregnant and my doctor said I couldn't do it because I might go into early labor. So I still haven't done the gauntlet yet. I'm not sure when that's going to happen. Maybe next year.
0: Yeah. So in other words, she was going to try to do the spicy wing challenge. Since the show appears in Verity, a Colleen Hoover novel adaptation. But, well, she's not going to do that. Doctor's orders. And that's it for clickbait this time. I told you it was lighthearted. There's another one next hour at 7:48.
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3: 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On 81 southbound, it's construction in Clearbrook that has you backed up before Rest Church Road. The northbound side fully open, Winchester, Martinsburg to get into Hagerstown. 70, you're fine. Hancock, Hagerstown to Frederick, merging onto southbound 270. Traffic is going to slow out of Urbana to Hyattstown and Germantown. 15, getting into Luckett's, traffic is heavy from before St. Clair Lane. And Route 9, traffic is going to slow at the West Virginia, Virginia line to Hillsboro. Traffic slows when you get to the Berlin Turnpike as well as Hamilton Station. And Route 7, Hamilton Station past Route 9, traffic is also heavy. I'm Allie Oakley with the traffic.
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0: ballots have been turned in by Virginia voters so far. Early voting in Virginia continues through October 31st. President Trump is hosting an AI summit at the White House today. It'll include Meta's Mark Zuckerberg and the heads of Anthropic, OpenAI, NVIDIA, and others. President Trump says he is disappointed. Five terror suspects in the UK were released on bail. They were arrested Sunday near a Royal Air Force base west of London, used by the U.S. military to launch strikes in Iran. A new $15 billion steel plant will be built in Iowa. It's expected to create more than 1,700 long-term jobs. The State Department is considering sharing passport records with state and local officials to help verify voters' citizenship. Walmart says it will not use artificial intelligence or customers' personal information to set individual prices. CEO John Furner says the company will price the product, not the person. And students at Berkeley Springs High School are looking to the fifth installment of their annual Pumpkin Drop competition. That event's set for Thursday, October 15th, but they're looking for help from their neighbors and donations of materials like bubble wrap, pillows, and pool noodles. You can read more in an article at PanhandleNewsNetwork.com. I'm Marcia Kovalik.
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2: 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On 81 between Winchester, Martinsburg, and Hagerstown, I don't see crashes. Southbound side of 81, there is one south of Inwood and Jarrodstown Road. Brief delay going through there. 70, I don't see crashes for Hancock, Hagerstown, Myersville, Frederick. Merging onto southbound 270, you'll hit the delays out of Urbana and Hyattstown. 15, traffic slows Luckett's past Limestone School Road. Route 9, traffic slows before Sagal Road, and that's going to take you to Hillsboro, Berlin Turnpike, and then again when you get to
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2: 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On 81 between Winchester, Martinsburg, and Hagerstown, I don't see any accidents. 70, it's okay. Hancock, Hagerstown, Myersville to Frederick, all lanes are open. You merge on a southbound 270. Traffic slows out of Urbana to Hyattstown, and then south of Clarksburg Road. It's going to take you the rest of the ride into West Montgomery Avenue in Rockville. 15 across Point of Rocks, I'd say a little bit busy, but then the rest of the ride from Luckett's to get past Limestone School Road pretty heavy, then it's pockets of traffic into Leesburg. Route 9, traffic slows before you get to Sagal Road to Harper's Ferry Road, then it's off and on into Hillsboro, lining up at the Berlin Turnpike, and then traffic slows Hampton Road to ride past Hamilton Station Road. And Route 7, Hamilton Station Road to ride past Route 9, traffic's pretty heavy. I'm Allie Oakley with traffic.
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0: All right. So career cushioning basically is exploring your backup options. So if you've ever thought about what kind of job you'd get if things didn't work out with your current job, you're not alone. And it's pretty common. And they talked about 2,000 people in this survey, American workers, and they found that more than three quarters, 77% of people admit they started to prepare for their backup career just in case something goes south with the one that they have now. You know what? Honestly, that's not a bad idea. According to the research, almost half of the people are doing this career cushioning thing or exploring what kind of backup options they'll have if their current job doesn't meet their expectations. What would lead them to pursue that backup career? People say they'd be motivated to do it if it gave them the opportunity to do something they actually enjoy. So maybe they're not doing something they actually enjoy right now. Gave them better lifestyle or less stress, or even if the pay is the same, or if they lose their current job. Those are the big factors in why people would be career cushioning. And a lot of employees are considering a second career. 91% have been in their current job for at least 2 years. A lot of people feel pretty optimistic, 27%, calm or excited and hopeful about the stability of their jobs. And another 52% say, you know, they haven't considered a backup career because they feel they don't have time. 27% say that. You know, some worry about being too old to start over. You're never too old to start over. And 26% say that they have concerns about having to start at an entry-level position again. So do you think it's smart to have a backup plan? Do you think it's smart to do this career cushioning? There's always a new term for things like that. So I'm always kind of surprised by that. But do you think that that's a good idea? And are you career cushioning right now? And what's leading you to do that? What's making you want to explore your options just a little bit more? Okay, go ahead and let me know. 888-7975-975. You can call or text. Just let me know. Career cushioning. You doing that? It is 834.
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0: Today's 97.5 More Music, Better Variety with Gaudier and somebody that I used to know. It is 8:48 on this cloudy Tuesday, and we're going to keep getting warmer this week. So that's a good thing for sure. I will take it. 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Go ask them questions, talk to them. They've got accessories and all types of stuff, and they're really friendly folks, so check them out. After that, Parker Stone is in, and then Danielle comes on in to take you on the drive home, make sure that you got the traffic and everything you need, and the 5 o'clock feel good as well. All right, let's get our last clickbait of the day. It's brought to you by L.A. Roberts Jewelers, Old World Jewelers for a New Age. There's a throwback for you. Melissa Joan Hart and the cast of Sabrina the Teenage Witch announced a 15-stop 30th anniversary reunion tour. Yep, it's going to be kicking off Halloween night near Salem, Massachusetts. How about that for kind of being totally like on the theme, right? She made the announcement on her social, and a lot of the famous names involved with the series are going to be involved. They will have bloopers, skits, musical performances, and behind-the-scenes anecdotes, which I think is pretty fun. John Mayer announced a new residency at the Las Vegas Sphere. He's going to be there performing in April of 2027 from April 8th through the 18th. Pre-sale goes on sale October 7th at 1 p.m. Tom Cruise made a woman's day. So this lady's at work. It looks like she might be a waitress or something like that. She's in a break room and she's looking on her phone and she's kind of crouched over. Well, he was walking by with his security, sees her crouched over and is kind of thinking she might be in distress. So she's scrolling on her phone, he comes over to her and just taps her on the shoulder, and she looks up and she's like, hi. And he goes, oh, just making sure you're okay. Gives her a fist pump, then he walks away, and she's like, what? Well, later on, she posted it, and it was the close, you know, like the camera that was watching all the action in the kitchen or wherever she was. Anyway, she posted later that after the brief encounter, he came back and took a picture with her. Rod Stewart has announced he is retiring from touring after 6 years on the road. He says his tour in Europe next year will be his last tour ever. In a video, he mentioned that he wants you to come on out and see him. And here's a little bit of that.
1: Ladies and gentlemen, after much deliberation and sadness, I have to announce next year will be my last tour ever. I'm not retiring, but this will be the last rock and roll tour. So I want to thank you for everything you've given me, and hopefully I've given you something in return. So, please come out and see me on the tour. It's going to be great.
0: There you go. Finish it with a musical note. You love it. He had had to put his, he had previously canceled some tours because he had a coronary stent procedure back in August. And for fans of Marvel, you'll like this. Marvel made $26 million over the weekend by re-releasing Avengers Endgame with new footage. Footage they claim was vital to see in order to get the most out of the upcoming Avengers Doomsday. So now sources say that they're going to re-release Spider-Man Brand New Day with additional footage. It's not clear if the new footage will be related to the Doomsday part or if re-release will happen before Doomsday comes out in December. Spider-Man's still in theaters, so that doesn't seem quite likely. One thing they're supposedly doing is restoring footage that was cut featuring Rosario Dawson as Claire Temple, a character she's played on various Marvel TV shows, including Daredevil and Luke Cage. Well, we'll see. Keep your eyes peeled. And that's it for Clickbait this time. Here's more tomorrow.
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0: Berkeley Community Pride WV having Pride in the Park 2026 this Saturday, October 3rd, 1 to 6 p.m. in War Memorial Park in Martinsburg. 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
14: Here's your Panhandle News Network forecast. This afternoon will feature some glimpses of sunshine with a high of 74. Tonight, expect partly cloudy skies with fog developing late and a low of 54. Tomorrow will bring intervals of bright sunshine and a high of 81. Tomorrow night will be partly cloudy with a low of 60. On Thursday, anticipate sunny to partly cloudy skies and very warm weather with a high of 86. Friday will be very warm with a mix of clouds and sun, possibly culminating in

I'm Connie Sallica, and coming up this week on Intelligence for Your Health, I'll tell you which common medications have a surprising side benefit, protecting our brains from dementia. 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
1: 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The 11 o'clock hour set to start with Zara Larson, John Mellencamp, also Shibuzi on the way. Keep it here. 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

0: That's Hunt Tricks with Golden right here on today's 97.5. Think about your typical work day when you first drop your first bit of profanity, whether it's under your breath or aloud. For some, it may not be until they're exhausted at the end of the day, you get into your car and unload. But for others, it could be during their morning commute or even the second the alarm goes off. According to one report, the average American utters their first curse word of the day at 10:54 a.m., and about a quarter of us don't usually make it till 9 in the morning without saying a cuss word. The study was focused on everyday stress and frustration, and one of the biggest causes is financial worry, along with not getting enough sleep, health concerns, and work, and even stuff that everyday people don't have much control over, like the environment and the national deficit. Stress is inescapable, and everyone deals with it in some way. In fact, the average person experiences over 1,200 stressful events each year, which is about 100 per month, or about 3 per day. More to come. It's today's 97.5.
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8: Here's your Panhandle News Network forecast. This afternoon will feature some glimpses of sunshine with a high of 74. Tonight, expect partly cloudy skies with fog developing late and a low of 54. Tomorrow will bring intervals of bright sunshine and a high of 81. Tomorrow night will be partly cloudy with a low of 60. On Thursday, anticipate sunny to partly cloudy skies and very warm weather with a high of 86. Friday will be very warm with a mix of clouds and sun, possibly culminating in a shower in the afternoon and a high of 87. With the AccuWeather forecast, I'm meteorologist Joe Lundberg on today's 97.5.

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0: The countdown is on. 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From the crowning of Queen Pomona to the Grand Feature Parade and the two-day festival at the fairgrounds, there's so much to see, do, and celebrate. 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
1: Berkeley Community Pride. West Virginia is having their Pride in the Park for 2026. 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
13: Here's your Panhandle News Network forecast. This afternoon, expect some glimpses of sunshine with a high of 74. Tonight will be partly cloudy with the possibility of late night fog that could limit visibility and a low of 55. Tomorrow morning, areas of fog may affect visibility, but the day will get warmer with occasional bright sunshine reaching a high of 81. By tomorrow night, skies will be partly cloudy with a low of 61. Looking ahead to Thursday, it will be a sunny to partly cloudy day, very warm as well with a high of 86. With the AccuWeather forecast, I'm meteorologist Joe Lundberg on today's 97.5.

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1: Thin Line Service Dogs are having their Paws for Honor Jeep Fest taking place this Saturday, October the 3rd from 11 until 5 at Amani Brewing in Martinsburg. 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

0: One thing you need to know about Parker is that he doesn't like drinking tea. But spilling it, on the other hand...
1: Hello?
2: I know your secret.
1: Secret? What are you saying about?
2: Gretchen told me that you like Aaron Samuels.
0: All right, Parker. Spill the tea.
3: Anne Hathaway has had a pretty big 2026 in terms of films coming out in theaters. Also, she's currently pregnant and has revealed that her doctor has prohibited her from appearing on the popular interview series Hot Ones during her Verity press tour due to her ongoing pregnancy. Speaking on a recent podcast, Hathaway explained she had planned to do the Spicy Wing Challenge since the show appears in Verity, a Colleen Hoover novel adaptation. Hathaway said, quote, "I got pregnant and my doctor said I couldn't do it because I might go into early labor. Maybe next year." Verity is Hathaway's fifth press tour of the year following Mother Mary, The Devil Wears Prada 2, The Odyssey, and The End of Oak Street. She's expecting her third child with husband Adam Shulman. Verity opens up in theaters this upcoming weekend, hitting on October the 5th, this upcoming Monday. Al Roker made a brief on-air appearance yesterday before slipping away from NBC's The Today Show to report for jury duty. So it's not just us common people. Dylan Dreyer replaced the veteran weatherman after he delivered morning reports. Hosts Savannah Guthrie and Craig Melvin told viewers Roker had to leave for a bit and added he'll be back tomorrow. Roker later clarified his absence on Instagram, posting from outside a courthouse in a suit, saying, quote, "Got out of the Today Show early because I've got jury duty," he said with a laugh. "It's everyone's civic duty to do the duty." Roker, who's age 72, celebrated his 30th anniversary with Today earlier this year in January. Miley Cyrus has claimed her sixth Billboard 200 number one with Bass Persuades, debuting atop the October 3rd dated chart with 61,000 equivalent units. It marks her first chart topper since Bangers back in 2013. Album sales led with 47,000 units, boosted by 16 vinyl variants and multiple CD and download editions. Released on September 18th, the project's title track debuted at number 35 on the Billboard Hot 100. And finally for today, if you are a fan of the late 90s and early 2000s sitcom Sabrina the Teenage Witch, there's going to be a 15-stop reunion tour to mark the show's 30th anniversary. The reunion includes Melissa Joan Hart, who played Sabrina, Beth Broderick, who played Aunt Zelda, Carolyn Ray, who played Aunt Hilda, and many more. Sabrina cast reunion 30-year anniversary live will be included behind-the-scenes stories and more from the cast. Sabrina aired for 7 seasons from 1996 to 2003, the first 4 across ABC, the final 3 across the WV. That's all your tea on this Tuesday. More to come on today's 97.5.
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12: Here's your Panhandle News Network forecast. This afternoon, expect some glimpses of sunshine with a high of 74. Tonight will be partly cloudy with the possibility of late night fog that could limit visibility and a low of 55. Tomorrow morning, areas of fog may affect visibility, but the day will get warmer with occasional bright sunshine reaching a high of 81. By tomorrow night, skies will be partly cloudy with a low of 61. Looking ahead to Thursday, it will be a sunny to partly cloudy day, very warm as well with a high of 86. With the AccuWeather forecast, I'm meteorologist Joe Lundberg on today's 97.5.

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1: Central Church of Christ is having their gospel meeting theme Lessons from James with Speaker Peter Ray Cole taking place October the 4th through October the 8th at 90 Waverly Drive in Martinsburg. 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Imagine Dragons, Paula Abdul and Taylor Swift are on the way to kick off your 2 o'clock hour here on this Tuesday. Keep it here. 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

0: One Direction right here on today's 97.5. Now, there's a chance you might have already uttered one of these throughout your workday, or you're waiting to do it when you decompress from your day and you get in your car and you go home. But if you let one of these go at 10:54 in the morning or sometime around that time, you are at the average. According to a recent report, the average person utters their first curse word of the day at 10:54 a.m., and about one quarter of us don't usually make it till 9 in the morning when we let out a sailor's word. The study was focused on everyday stress and frustration. One of the biggest causes, financial worry, along with not getting enough sleep, health concerns, and work overall. Stress is inescapable, just to let you know, you can't get away from it. Everyone deals with it in some sort of way. In fact, the average American experiences about 1,200 stressful events each year. That averages to about 3 per day. And cursing is one of the ways people express their frustration. So if you just need to let it loose, just tell your boss, hey, I'm just trying to blow off some steam. Are you looking to showcase why your business is the best in the area in front of hundreds of people each week? Then this is the opportunity you have been waiting for. WVRC Media of Martinsburg features the most comprehensive football coverage throughout the four states. Each Friday night in the fall, it's a big stage and even bigger lights with the Panhandle High School Football Game of the Week taking over the Panhandle News Network.
1: He wants to launch this one down the field, down the middle. 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
7: Here's your Panhandle News Network forecast. This afternoon, expect some glimpses of sunshine with a high of 74. Tonight will be partly cloudy with the possibility of late night fog that could limit visibility and a low of 55. Tomorrow morning, areas of fog may affect visibility, but the day will get warmer with occasional bright sunshine reaching a high of 81. By tomorrow night, skies will be partly cloudy with a low of 61. Looking ahead to Thursday, it will be a sunny to partly cloudy day, very warm as well with a high of 86. With the AccuWeather forecast, I'm meteorologist Joe Lundberg on today's 97.5. 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
15: Here's your Panhandle News Network forecast. This afternoon, expect some glimpses of sunshine with a high of 74. Tonight will be partly cloudy with the possibility of late night fog that could limit visibility and a low of 55. Tomorrow morning, areas of fog may affect visibility, but the day will get warmer with occasional bright sunshine reaching a high of 81. By tomorrow night, skies will be partly cloudy with a low of 61. Looking ahead to Thursday, it will be a sunny to partly cloudy day, very warm as well with a high of 86. With the AccuWeather forecast, I'm meteorologist Joe Lundberg on today's 97.5.

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0: 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Tax extra. Those crashes that we saw on 81 south of Inwood, they moved them out now, and that's both northbound and southbound. But it will explain why Route 11 getting into Bunker Hill still is a parking lot. The southbound side underway toward Hatchery Road still experiencing some delays there. It looks like if you are on Middleway Pike going to Sulphur Springs Road, yeah, you're going to be a little bit gummed up there too. 70 westbound slows at 270 over to 340, a little bit heavy on the approach to 81, and then you find Hancock, 15 Leesburg. Traffic's heavy. Heavy when you get to Mountville Road. Route 9, you're lining up into Hillsboro, Harpers Ferry Road, then you find Charlestown and into Martinsburg. I'm Allie Oakley with traffic.
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0: More than 80 years after leaving high school to help support his family, a 98-year-old Iowa man has finally received his diploma. Paul was supposed to graduate from Dallas Center High School in 1946, but left during his junior year to work and later spent years farming. Although Paul never finished school himself, he and his late wife became longtime supporters of education in their community. His contributions have helped more than 150 students graduate, and he recently donated $50,000 to his former school district to fund scholarships for graduating seniors. School officials recently surprised Paul at his nursing home with the diploma he had never had the chance to earn as a teenager. The district says the honorary diploma is its way of thanking him for decades of helping local students build their own futures.
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3: 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On 81 between Winchester, Martinsburg, and Hagerstown, there are no accidents. 70 eastbound, they've been working with the crash there in Myersville. So it's before 17 Myersville, and traffic is going to be a parking lot from South Mountain. The westbound side, that accident, 17 Myersville, got moved out of the way. Still going to find delays after Braddock Heights. On 15 out of Leesburg, traffic's heavy into Luckett. It's Route 9. Traffic is going to slow on your way toward Hillsboro Road to Harper's Ferry Road. Then you find Charlestown to Martinsburg. 340 westbound, Harper's Ferry, traffic's heavy. And then you're fine to Charlestown. I'm Allie Oakley with traffic.
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14: Here's your Panhandle News Network forecast. Tonight, expect partly cloudy skies with areas of late-night fog leading to reduced visibility. The low temperature will be 55 degrees. Tomorrow, there will be areas of fog in the morning causing reduced visibility, but it will warm up with intervals of bright sunshine. The high will reach 81 degrees. Tomorrow night will be partly cloudy with a low of 61. Moving on to Thursday, it will be sunny to partly cloudy and very warm with a high of 86 degrees. Thursday night will be partly cloudy with a low of 57. With the AccuWeather forecast, I'm meteorologist Jason Catarina on today's 97.5.

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3: weather. Here's your Panhandle News Network forecast. Tonight, expect partly cloudy skies with areas of late-night fog leading to reduced visibility. The low temperature will be 55 degrees. Tomorrow, there will be areas of fog in the morning causing reduced visibility, but it will warm up with intervals of bright sunshine. The high will reach 81 degrees. Tomorrow night will be partly cloudy with a low of 61. Moving on to Thursday, it will be sunny to partly cloudy and very warm with a high of 86 degrees. Thursday night will be partly cloudy with a low of 57. With the AccuWeather forecast, I'm meteorologist Jason Caterina on today's 97.5.

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1: 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On 81, between Winchester, Martinsburg, and Hagerstown, there are no accidents. Traffic's good. 70 eastbound, it was completely shut down before 17 Myersville to accommodate a crash. Traffic's backed up to South Mountain. A lot of bailout over to 40 as you go past Mapleville Road. Now, if you get by at all, it's going to be on the shoulder, on the right shoulder, under police direction. The westbound side, that accident before 17 Myersville, that got moved out of the way, so no longer seeing delays there. 15, heavy out of Leesburg, heavy into Luckett's, Route 9 to line up at the Berlin Turnpike, Hillsboro to Harper's Ferry Road. Then you're fine, Charlestown to ride into Martinsburg. I'm Allie Oakley with traffic.
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1: All right, my healthy friends, if your job involves sitting most of the day, and mine does, you can probably guess you'll need to exercise more than the average person to stay healthy. But how much more? This is what a study in the Journal of American Medical Association aimed to find out. Researchers crunched the health data of nearly 500,000 people for over a decade, and the study found that people who mostly sat at work had a 16% higher risk of dying from any cause compared to people who were more active on the job. Now, here's the good news. Researchers found that sedentary people who added an extra 15 minutes of physical activity per day were able to counteract most of the health dangers of sitting, meaning if you follow the CDC's guidelines of getting at least 20 minutes of moderate to high intensity exercise per day, you'll now have to increase your workouts to 35 minutes a day if your job involves sitting all day. But you can slash that time by doing something more intense, like jogging or doing some jumping jacks instead of walking. Basically, the more physical activity you can squeeze into your day, the less likely you'll be to die from sitting on the job.
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1: All right, here's a number to remember. 13 milliseconds. According to neuroscientists, 13 milliseconds, that's how long it takes for the human brain to determine if we think someone is attractive. It's an instant reaction. You've had the feeling. It happens just as automatically and matter-of-factly as assessing a person's gender, age, and expression on their face. So what do you do to make sure you're looking good during that critical first impression, that critical 13 milliseconds? Here's a quick rundown. Number one, as a general rule, smiling is going to make you much more attractive. Want to improve your smile? Practice this. Smile slowly. It seems more genuine. Number two, beauty sleep. It's real. Get some more. Even one night of quality sleep improves your skin tone. Number three, red clothing. Men and women are perceived as more attractive wearing red. In one study, men were shown pictures of a woman wearing different colored t-shirts. Without fail, the men rated the woman wearing a red shirt most attractive, even though it was the same woman in every photo. And number four, guys, beard stubble makes you look smarter, more masculine, and more sociable. Specifically, 10 days of stubble. That's the sweet spot when both women and men think beard stubble looks most attractive. And guys, finally, bring a dog with you everywhere. Dating experts agree that a man's likelihood of obtaining a woman's phone number increases by 3 times when accompanied by a dog. Hey, don't forget, if you'd like more pieces like this every day in your email box, just sign up for my daily email. It's at Tesh.com.
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1: The signs that make us legitimately feel old these days, 45% of people say it's when they hear one of their favorite songs being played in a grocery store. One out of three adults say wearing reading glasses makes them feel old. And that never made me feel old. But a similar percentage of adults, more than 45%, said they feel old when they see celebrities on TV they've never heard of. Right? I'm right in there. Or, this is so me, they catch themselves grunting when they try to stand up from a chair or a couch. Every time I do that, my wife screams from the other room, "Old man sounds!"
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